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And lastly, if you bring your phone and YouTube link and telling the DJ what to play, please stop it. Please stop it.

different way. She gets up a different way. She gets up a different way. She sips a Coca-Cola.